Shouldn't this be closer to 4th of July? Today is actual National Hot Dog Day. That's interesting. I thought it'd be closer to 4th of July.

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4: I don't know about you, but my social media feeds are flooded with lotions and potions and gadgets, all promising to unlock different components of longevity. But if you log off, take a step back from all the hype, you'll find that the actual keys to a longer, healthier life are hiding in plain sight. There are four of them. Number one, nutrition. The Mediterranean diet really is the gold standard. Number two, exercise. You should be getting 150 minutes of moderate intensity exercise or 75 minutes of vigorous intensity exercise every week, plus strength training and stretching. Number three, sleep. Sleep is when your body and your brain repair themselves. You should be getting 7 to 9 hours a night. And finally, number four often gets forgotten, socialization. It's not a bonus. It's a necessity for a healthy life, finding a sense of community, purpose, and belonging. I'm Dr. Sanjay Gupta, helping you live a better life.

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1: Classic hits, game time. So can you guess the name of our mystery lyric? I'm going to give you 30 seconds. Here's today's lyric. We're talking away. I don't know what I'm to say. I'll say it anyway. Know that song? This classic hit wasn't a success at first. In fact, the band released it 3 times before it broke through. In the song, the singer hits notes so high that engineers originally thought the tape was sped up. No, that's just the singer. Talking away, I don't know what I'm to say. That magic lyric finally hit when they paired it with a groundbreaking music video mixing live action with pencil sketch animation. Now you know the song. That video took over 3,000 hand-drawn frames and changed MTV forever. It rocketed to number one on the Billboard Hot 100, became one of the biggest international hits of the 80s. So, what's the title of this mystery classic hit? It's Take On Me by A-ha. Keep it here for more A-ha and more 80s on Classic Hits.
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4: Hi, it's Bill West. So let's play a little game called What Year Was It? I'll set the scene. Big hair, neon colors, and a brand new cartoon on Saturday morning called The Teenage Mutant Ninja Turtles were taking over toy aisles. On the big screen, Patrick Swayze was teaching us to dance in Dirty Dancing. Meanwhile, Michael Douglas was making greed look glamorous in Wall Street. And in music, oh, it was epic. The charts were ruled by Whitney Houston and I Wanna Dance. So what year was it? Tech fans, here's a fun one. The very first version of The Legend of Zelda hit the U.S., and gamers everywhere were suddenly obsessing with saving Princess Zelda. And in world news, a little thing called the stock market crash, Black Monday, shook Wall Street. So what year was the year of Whitney? It was 1987. Whitney, Wall Street, and a whole lot of Ninja Turtles. What a time to listen to the radio. More classic hits from 1987 and beyond, still to come right here on Classic Hits.
0: 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And

getting a little bit better, but this morning was crazy with my sunburnt lip. It looked like somebody had punched me in the face or I had got really bad lip injectors. My lips got so burnt, I had a blister on them. They're healing, though. It's Classic Hits.

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Classic Hits. New York has become the first United State to ban the construction of huge AI data centers. Do you think other states are going to pass that? I know that they've been like sneaking up in different states, especially in like rural countries, or not countries, rural counties and stuff like that. Any other state going to do it?

0: I'm so bummed because I think I'm going to have to end up getting a nugget ice machine. I think I'm just going to get it because I love nugget ice that much and I eat it. So I seek it out. If there's a restaurant I know that has it, I will drive across town to get it.
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1: Hey, it's Bill West asking you, what year was it? Picture this, a time when shoulder pads ruled fashion and everyone was humming along to a song that asked us to care. That's right, We Are the World brought together music's biggest names for charity and became a global anthem. On the charts, the year's number one hit was Careless Whisper by Wham. At the movies, we were hopping into a DeLorean and going Back to the Future because who didn't want a hoverboard, right? And if you were into action, Rambo First Blood Part 2 was blasting its way through theaters in this year. What year was it? Tech fans, here's a fun one. The first version of Microsoft Windows launched. And in sports, the Chicago Bears, the Bears, were on their way to a legendary Super Bowl shuffle. So what year was it? 1985. The year of Marty McFly, Windows 1.0, and a world united by song. Stay here for tunes from 1985 and beyond, coming up on Classic Hits. Classic Hits game time. Can you guess today's mystery lyric song? Here it is. Some of them want to abuse you. Some of them want to be abused. You know that song? I'll give you about 30 seconds to guess. Think back. What were you doing when it came out January 1983? This classic hit was created during a period of total struggle. The duo that made it was broke, frustrated, and nearly finished until a brand new synthesizer arrived and changed their sound forever. They went to work and built the track around a hypnotic loop and an unforgettable vocal. It immediately soared to number one on the Billboard Hot 100, redefining synth pop overnight. Now you know what it is? The singer's orange buzz cut in the video caused such a stir that some stations debated whether the band fit pop television or not. Of course, it dominated anyway. So the mystery lyric song? Sweet Dreams Are Made of This by The Eurythmics. Keep listening for more 80s and classic hits like The Eurythmics coming up on Classic Hits.
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Classic Hits, it's Sparkle here. I am Audi 5000, so I am done for today. It's been a day. Hope you guys have an awesome rest of your night. I'll see you tomorrow.

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1: A Better Life with Dr. Sanjay Gupta.
2: When you need your body to perform, but some of your muscles are having trouble, other muscles can sometimes help compensate. This is a great thing short term, but long term it can lead to serious and even chronic aches and pains. So if you've got nagging stiffness or irritation somewhere, don't push through it. Try to figure out why it's happening and how you can correct it. Strength and conditioning specialist Dana Santa says, performing exercises at a deliberate tempo makes it easier to notice when the wrong muscles are taking over, and also gives the intended muscles a chance to engage before that compensation kicks in. Dana suggests that starting with primary movement patterns such as squatting, hinging, pushing, pulling, rotating, and core can help make compensation easiest to identify and to address. I'm Dr. Sanjay Gupta, helping you live a better life.
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1: Hi, it's Bill West. So let's play a game of what year was it? Picture this, disco ball spinning, bell-bottom swing, and a brand new gadget called the Sony Walkman came out, making music portable for the first time. That's right. People were strapping cassette players to their belts and feeling futuristic. What year was it? Meanwhile, charts were sizzling with Gloria Gaynor belting out I Will Survive, Blondie had Heart of Glass, and My Sharona ruled our airwaves. On the big screen, sci-fi fans met the terrifying alien. And Apocalypse Now had everybody quoting, I love the smell of napalm in the morning. Oh, and Michael Jackson moonwalked into solo stardom with his album Off the Wall, while Pink Floyd built the wall literally brick by psychedelic brick. So what year was it? The year disco danced its last big hurrah, Walkmans changed music forever, and pop culture went bold. Drumroll, please. It was 1979. Keep it here for classic hits from 1979 and beyond.
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2: We talk a lot here about ultra-processed foods and the many ways in which they can negatively impact your health. They've been linked to weight gain, obesity, type 2 diabetes, cardiovascular disease, even cancer. And now a new study out of UCSF found that high ultra-processed food intake was associated with something called intramuscular fat, which is exactly what it sounds like. That's fat inside your muscles, which can cause them to become weaker. Now, in this particular study, the researchers noticed more wear and tear and pain in people's knees because of weakened thigh muscles. Cutting back on ultra-processed foods isn't easy. The CDC estimates at least half the calories in our diet come from ultra-processed foods. But if you're looking to eat cleaner, cutting out sugar-sweetened beverages, that may be the best number one thing you can do to try and get started. I'm Dr. Sanjay Gupta, helping you live a better life.

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2: I don't know about you, but my social media feeds are flooded with lotions and potions and gadgets, all promising to unlock different components of longevity. But if you log off, take a step back from all the hype, you'll find that the actual keys to a longer, healthier life are hiding in plain sight. There are four of them. Number one, nutrition. The Mediterranean diet really is the gold standard. Number two, exercise. You should be getting 150 minutes of moderate intensity exercise or 75 minutes of vigorous intensity exercise every week, plus strength training and stretching. Number three, sleep. Sleep is when your body and your brain repair themselves. You should be getting 7 to 9 hours a night. And finally, number four often gets forgotten, socialization. It's not a bonus. It's a necessity for a healthy life, finding a sense of community, purpose, and belonging. I'm Dr. Sanjay Gupta, helping you live a better life.
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1: Classic Hits game time. Can you guess today's mystery lyric song? Here it is. Some of them want to abuse you. Some of them want to be abused. You know that song? I'll give you about 30 seconds to guess. Think back. What were you doing when it came out January 1983? This classic hit was created during a period of total struggle. The duo that made it was broke, frustrated, and nearly finished until a brand new synthesizer arrived and changed their sound forever. They went to work and built the track around a hypnotic loop and an unforgettable vocal. It immediately soared to number one on the Billboard Hot 100, redefining synth pop overnight. Now you know what it is? The singer's orange buzz cut in the video caused such a stir that some stations debated whether the band fit pop television or not. Of course, it dominated anyway. So the mystery lyric song? Sweet Dreams Are Made of This by The Eurythmics. 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
1: Hey, it's Bill West. Play a game with me. So what year was this? Picture this. Pac-Man was gobbling dots for the very first time, and suddenly everyone's obsessed with arcade games. Over in Hollywood, little space saga called The Empire Strikes Back was blowing minds. Meanwhile, on your TV, CNN was making its debut because apparently we needed news 24/7. So what year was it? Now let's talk music. This year, the big hit was Blondie with a number one called Call Me. And sports fans, this was the year the U.S. boycotted the Moscow Olympics, but that didn't stop us from cheering on the miracle on ice when Team USA stunned the Soviets in hockey. And here's one more. Post-it notes hit the shelves for the first time in this year. So what year was it? It was 1980, the year that gave us Pac-Man, Blondie, and sticky notes. What a combo. 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

0: Classic Hits Tonight Train here. Time today, boys and girls. It's Thursday. Celebrity birthdays today. That's a, you know, I'll tell you what. Being straight up here. It's a quality list today. This is quality stuff. Quality stuff. I'm not going to ruin it now. All right. Where am I going to start at? Let's see. Carly Lloyd. Let's see. She was soccer Olympian. 2015 World Cup winner. 44 today. And she was bad-mouthing Christian Pulisic because he was, like, not playing because he was a little hurt. Baby called him a little baby. Little baby Christian. Corey Feldman, of course, half of the two Coreys. Goonies, Stand By Me, Lost Boys. Corey Feldman, he hasn't aged well, you know that? He just really has. He looks kind of weird. Just saying. 55 today. Will Ferrell. Hit or miss? Hit or miss? When it's a miss, it's a big miss. When it's a hit, it's a big hit. 59 today. Phoebe Cates. Come on, guys. Fast Times at Ridgemont High. I mean, Gremlins, all that, blah, blah, blah. She's married to Kevin Kline, blah, blah, blah, blah, blah. Fast Times at Ridgemont High. Phoebe Cates. Oh, I'm sorry, I digress. 63 today. Michael Flatley, Lord of the Dance. 68. Stuart Copeland, drummer of the Police. He and Sting do not get along at all. 74. Jimmy Johnson, of course, Dallas Cowboy coach, 83. Still kicking it. Looks a little frail, but still above ground. Speaking of not above ground, heavenly birthdays, Orville Redenbacher, Mr. Popcorn. Mr. Popcorn. Been a while. 95 he died. We'll talk about this later. Today's National AI Day. I mean, it's going to take over the world, and now we're going to celebrate it with a day, for God's sakes. No, no, stop that.
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2: Welcome to a Thursday in the Lowcountry. We're up watching traffic, and so far, nothing unusual do we see as we view traffic on the DOT cameras on 26 and 526. We're not seeing any blue lights on 26 eastbound, though traffic looks to be quickly building. Keep that in mind. 526 looks good between West Ashley and Mount Pleasant. From the injury attorney, Trey Harrell Traffic Center, I'm Sherry Bernardi.

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8: Everyone poops. It's not just the name of a classic potty training book. It's a universal truth. Even though everyone does it, almost no one wants to talk about it. Dr. Tricia Pasricha wants to change that. She's the author of a new book. It's called You've Been Pooping All Wrong. And she says there are three critical P's of pooping. The first is propulsion. Both the voluntary push you exert and the involuntary contractions that happen naturally within your body. Top line, when you feel the need to go, don't hold it. The second P is pliability, which refers to stool softness. The keys to this one are making sure you're drinking enough water and eating enough fiber. And the last P is for pelvic floor. If you can get your knees up above your waist while you're on the toilet, like on a stool or a garbage can or a stack of books even, that can make all the difference. I'm Dr. Sanjay Gupta, helping you live a better life.
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Charleston's Classic Hits 96.9. Hi, how's your mom and him good? All right, want to hang out with me at the River Dogs in a sweet, climate-controlled comfort? 9 o'clock hour this morning, I'll give you another text keyword, or maybe you could be hanging out with me Saturday. I'm looking forward to it, meeting some people, shaking and howdy, and they let me out of the cage every once in a while, and then they just shove me back in after I've had a couple too many. There'll be a lot of shoving Saturday.

0: Classic Hits Night Train here Thursday. All right, so today is National AI Day. Who are the founding fathers, apparently, of AI? There are founding fathers of AI. Some professor named John McCarthy. Some fellow named Marvin Minsky. And some research dude at IBM, Nathaniel Rochester. All of those sound a little hoity-toity. And then you've got a mathematician called Claude Shannon. Claude brings it down. When you got a Nathaniel and somebody with the name Minsky and McCarthy, and then you go to a Claude, it brings it down. But if the world comes to an end because of machines and AI, those are the four people we need to look up. If they're, well, they might already be dead, I don't know. Some of the benefits of AI, supposedly. Automated, repetitive, and time-consuming tasks. Freeing up human workers for more complex tasks. No, firing human workers. Analyze vast data sets rapidly and identify patterns. Okay, I'll give you that one, AI. I'll give you that one. Break down communication barriers and improve accessibility for individuals with disabilities who use AI tools, including voice assistants. Okay, I'll give you that. I'll give you that one. Accelerate research fields like climate science, material science, astrophysics. I don't know what any of that does, but I don't think I like that. All I hear is unemployment. That's all I hear. Taking over the world, and we know those four guys that I just mentioned, we know who's to blame for this. Like I said earlier, go watch Terminator 2. We know how this ends. We're going to be controlled by machines and robots. Maybe we already are.
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2: From the 1250 WTMA Newsroom, I'm Sherry Bernardi. The lights are still on in the State House. Because South Carolina still does not have a new fiscal year budget. The fiscal year began July 1st. Negotiations continue. Affordable housing in Charleston will get attention during a special meeting later today. In Mount Pleasant, animal advocates want stronger state and local laws to better protect animals. Get some mosquito repellent. Beaufort Mosquito Control says it has now tested mosquitoes positive for West Nile virus. And in Washington yesterday, Senator Tim Scott talked about his late friend and colleague, Lindsey Graham.
3: Our country is going to miss his leadership in the world. Lindsey Graham, irreplaceable.
2: In sports, the quest for the World Cup. Argentina beat England Wednesday 2-1, so Sunday it'll be Argentina versus Spain. From the 1250 WTMA Newsroom, I'm Sherry Bernardi.
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4: Mostly sunny with an afternoon thundershower. Temperatures in the upper 80s to middle 90s. And it's tonight passing clouds. Overnight lows in the upper 70s to lower 80s. Into our Friday, mostly sunny with temperatures in the mid to upper 90s. I'm ABC News 4 Storm Tracker Meteorologist Fallon Mears on 96.9 Charleston's Classic Hits.
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0: Classic Hits Thursday Night Train here. Thanks so much for making me your 13th favorite morning show. How's your mom and dad? Mom and dad, good. All right, you're an intelligent lot. Best listeners, smartest listeners in the whole world. Just saying. It's the smart segment. Back in the day where we learned things. A little history lesson, if you will. 91 years ago today, 1935. Once you do it, you can't take it back. You can't take it back. 1935, Oklahoma City installed the very first parking meters. Once you find out a way to make some money, tax people. It never goes away, does it? No, it doesn't. Music history here. 60 years ago today, 1966, Eric Clapton, Jack Bruce, and Ginger Baker formed. Oh, what a group. Cream. If they could have just gotten along. Ginger Baker, the drummer, was a head case. Total head case. 54 years ago today, 1972, Smokey Robinson gave his last concert with the Miracles. It was always Smokey anyway. I don't need you guys. You're not that much of a miracle to me. I don't need you. 47 years ago today, 1979, Saddam Hussein took over as dictator of Iraq. How'd that work out, dude? Not a good ending. Not a good ending for you, was it? 40 years ago today, 1986, Dollywood Amusement Park opened in Tennessee. Still going on. That was a park that had closed. It was called, I'm almost positive it was called Silver Dollar City. She bought it, and rest is history, right? 33 years ago today, Free Willy was released. You know, I've never watched Free Willy. Never watched Free Willy at all. 27 years ago today, 1999, JFK Jr., his wife Carolyn, and his sister Lauren Bessett died in John John's single engine plane that crashed. You know, my God, that was 27 years ago. I mean, where does time go, my Lord?
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2: Good morning. Well, the Thursday morning commute is just getting started for some. Others have been on the road for at least the past hour, maybe more. We're still not seeing any problems. 26 eastbound, beginning around Somerville and College Park Road, right on in toward North Charleston. And right now, we're not seeing any problems around the Don Holt Bridge. From the injury attorney, Trey Harold Traffic Center, I'm Sherry Bernardi.
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1: Hi, it's Bill West. So let's play a game of what year was it? Picture this, disco ball spinning, bell-bottom swing, and a brand new gadget called the Sony Walkman came out, making music portable for the first time. That's right. People were strapping cassette players to their belts and feeling futuristic. What year was it? Meanwhile, charts were sizzling with Gloria Gaynor belting out I Will Survive, Blondie had Heart of Glass, and My Sharona ruled our airwaves. On the big screen, sci-fi fans met the terrifying alien, and Apocalypse Now had everybody quoting, I love the smell of napalm in the morning. Oh, and Michael Jackson moonwalked into solo stardom with his album Off the Wall, while Pink Floyd built the wall literally brick by psychedelic brick. So what year was it? The year disco danced its last big hurrah, Walkmans changed music forever, and pop culture went bold. Drumroll, please. It was 1979. Keep it here for classic hits from 1979 and beyond.

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Charleston's Classic Hits 96.9. Top of the bay there, kiddos. All right, if you're pounding down some adult beverages and going into Walmart, you know you've had too much to drink if you do this at Walmart, but it seems appropriate. I will say this, too. It's not a Florida man this time. We're saving Florida.

0: Classic Hits Night Train here. It is Thursday morning. Top of the day, little kiddos. How's your mom and him? Mom and him, good. Thanks for making me your 13th favorite morning show again. Never thought I could attain that. This is too much to drink. This has got cirrhosis of the liver all over it. A 26-year-old man in Tennessee was arrested after he allegedly broke into a Walmart this past Thursday night. Few employees were still there, and they heard the guy smash his way in. He apparently then went on a rampage, damaging merchandise. They called the police. The guy was cuffed and charged with disorderly conduct, vandalism, aggravated criminal trespass, and public intoxication. See, I told you, I knew booze was going to be involved in this. The cops found the man naked, laying on a pallet of dog food. When the man saw them, he bolted for the clothing section. So he's buck naked. Nobody can compete with that story. You thought you've had fun, but you've never had fun till you break into Walmart, get naked, and pass out on a 25-pound bag of Old Roy. You ain't topping that story.
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2: Good morning. Well, traffic's building everywhere on this Thursday morning. 26 eastbound, you're going to have to slow down at those familiar places before you get to North Charleston. On 526, we clicked across the DOT cameras. Couldn't find any problems between West Ashley and Mount Pleasant. Do drive carefully. From the injury attorney, Trey Harrell Traffic Center, I'm Sherry Bernardi.
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1: Classic hits, game time. So can you guess the name of our mystery lyric? I'm going to give you 30 seconds. Here's today's lyric. We're talking away. I don't know what I'm to say. I'll say it anyway. Know that song? This classic hit wasn't a success at first. In fact, the band released it 3 times before it broke through. In the song, the singer hits notes so high that engineers originally thought the tape was sped up. No, that's just the singer. Talking away, I don't know what I'm to say. That magic lyric finally hit when they paired it with a groundbreaking music video mixing live action with pencil sketch animation. Now you know the song. That video took over 3,000 hand-drawn frames and changed MTV forever. It rocketed to number one on the Billboard Hot 100, became one of the biggest international hits of the 80s. So, what's the title of this mystery classic hit? It's Take On Me by A-ha. Keep it here for more A-ha and more 80s on Classic Hits.
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Charleston's Classic Hits 96.9. Don't forget, coming up in the 9 o'clock hour, I'm going to give you another keyword, and you could be hanging out with me this Saturday at the River Dogs game. It's going to be hot. We won't care. We'll be in a climate-controlled studio, right? Yeah, that's what I'm talking about.

0: Classic Hits Night Train here. Let's go. All right. Going to be taking a flight anytime soon. Who has the best stuff for you to fly the friendly skies, huh? Who has the best coffee? I never got on a plane and had coffee. Never had coffee on a plane. Had booze on a plane. The best in-flight coffee, 25% said Delta, which has Starbucks. 19% said American Airlines, which their coffee is Lavazza. Never even heard of that. The best in-flight economy snacks, 30% said Delta again. They came in number one with the GLP-1 high-protein snacks. Apparently, that's a category now in its own self. You got a GLP-1 snack? 18% said Southwest with their Stellar Pretzel brands and Remy Grahams and Oreos. Okay. The best in-flight wine selection. Yes, I want to have a good wine selection when I'm flying from here to Kentucky. You have a good Cabernet. The best in-flight wine selection is Air France. Okay, I know I'm not going to be partaking of that anytime soon. Followed by Emirates, Singapore Airlines, and British Airways. The best elevated dining, and once again, the Flying Emirates. Now, I'm not going to be flying Emirates anytime soon. The worst things for fellow passengers to eat on a flight. This is almost like what not to eat at work. The top two, 22% said hard-boiled eggs. Of course you don't eat hard-boiled eggs. And number one, of course, 41% people said no tuna fish. Do not eat tuna fish on a flight. What also made the list? Beans. If that's a long flight and the guy sitting next to you is pounding down pork and beans, it's going to be a rough few hours.
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2: Mostly sunny with an afternoon thundershower. Temperatures in the upper 80s to middle 90s. And tonight, passing clouds. Overnight lows in the upper 70s to lower 80s. Into our Friday, mostly sunny with temperatures in the mid to upper 90s. I'm ABC News 4 Storm Tracker Meteorologist Fallon Mears on 96.9 Charleston's Classic Hits.
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0: Classic Hits Nightcrawler. Good morning. All right, Thursday. It's going to be a hot one. It's going to be a hot one again. They say no heat advisory. Well, if we've got a heat index of about 100, well, I don't need you to tell me it's hot outside. Oh, God. I would have never known there was a heat index of 105 had you told me. And I posted something on my personal page the other day. So you say it's 97, but it feels like 107. Well, then it's 107. Just saying. A man in Florida snatched a young girl, started running. He eventually released her, and while the police were chasing him, he briefly paused to do some push-ups in front of a nearby car wash. You can't make that up. You want to win a cool shed by pounding down your favorite booze? You can enter to win Natty Light Cool Shed. It is a shed-sized walk-in beer cooler powered primarily by solar panels on its roof. I'd like to have that, to be honest with you. Can you dance? You have any dance skills in you whatsoever? I don't. I have no rhythm. None. There's a virtual reality app that can help you improve your dance skills. Maybe you got a big dance coming up. You got to go to a wedding. You want to look good? Here you go. Do you drive a Kia Telluride SUV? Have you heard about this? Nearly 463,000 Kia Telluride SUVs. They are urging owners to park their vehicles outside. You're going to need to bring that back in and don't park it inside. Why? Well, because it could explode. All right. You got me. I'll park it outside now.
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2: Good morning. Well, 526 between West Ashley and Mount Pleasant looks to be running without incident. We just clicked along the DOT cameras. We didn't see any blue lights, any major slowdowns. The usual slowdowns are there, like at the Rivers Avenue interchange. Can't help that. 26 eastbound, traffic is moving relatively well. From the injury attorney, Trey Harrell, Traffic Center, I'm Sherry Bernardi.
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2: Hi, it's Bill West. So let's play a little game called What Year Was It? I'll set the scene. Big hair, neon colors, and a brand new cartoon on Saturday morning called The Teenage Mutant Ninja Turtles were taking over toy aisles. On the big screen, Patrick Swayze was teaching us to dance in Dirty Dancing. Meanwhile, Michael Douglas was making greed look glamorous in Wall Street. And in music, oh, it was epic. The charts were ruled by Whitney Houston and I Wanna Dance. So what year was it? Tech fans, here's a fun one. The very first version of The Legend of Zelda hit the U.S., and gamers everywhere were suddenly obsessing with saving Princess Zelda. And in world news, a little thing called the stock market crash, Black Monday, shook Wall Street. So what year was the year of Whitney? It was 1987. Whitney, Wall Street, and a whole lot of Ninja Turtles. 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

Charleston's Classic Hits 96.9. Nice right here. All right, Ted, coming up. You ever thought about doing a DNA test? No. Also, who has the America's cheapest cheeseburgers? That story is coming up. I don't mean quality, I mean price. That's pretty rank cheeseburgers. You know, that's not true. A bad cheeseburger is still a good cheeseburger, you know?

0: Classic Kids Night Train here. Good morning. All right, so let's dig up. I've been in radio too long. I don't want no DNA stories. That's why I'm not going to be taking any DNA. What? What are all these hot spots across the country? What's going on there? Listen to some of these DNA test stories. This is from 23andMe. Those kind of things, you know. One, my grandfather did not die when my dad was four like he always thought. Instead, he faked his death, moved to the other end of the country, married a 16-year-old girl, had seven more children, all the while leaving my grandmother to bring up six children. The worst part was that he used the same names for the second batch of kids. It's easy to remember them that way. Here's another one. My grandfather always was told that his grandfather died in the war. DNA matched me with some distant cousins who all descended from a man with the same date of birth, job, birthplace, but a different surname. After years of digging, turns out he had five more wives, divorcing none of them. Had three sons called John from different marriages. And this one says, not me, but my coworker found his biological dad was not who he thought he was. Turns out he was one of the many, many children of the fertility doctor, Donald Klein. You know that Netflix documentary? Why would you want to do a DNA test? See, I mean, that's reason enough. Don't do it.
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2: 26 eastbound comes with its usual slowdowns in those usual spots. We're watching traffic right now slow just a little bit approaching the 205 due to that merging traffic. 526 around the Don Holt. Traffic moves very well there. And we want to remind everyone of Operation Southern Slowdown. Watch your speed. Keep safe on the highway. From the injury attorney, Trey Harrell Traffic Center, I'm Sherry Bernardi.

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0: Morning Champs tonight, right here. Good morning, boys and girls. Today is, I've never owned one, but I know a lot of people have. Today is Guinea Pig Appreciation Day. It's the day to worship the guinea pig. Apparently, here's a guinea pig timeline. Guinea pigs are domesticated. That's about 5,000 BC. Really? 100 AD, guinea pigs are worshipped in Peru. I thought they were eaten in Peru. In 1580, a painting with a girl holding a guinea pig was created in London. And the 16th century, guinea pigs are brought to Europe by the Spanish. I know some countries, I mean, they might be pets over here, but I know in some countries, they're livestock. You ask yourself, and it's a fair question, wonder what a guinea pig tastes like. Chicken?
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2: From the 1250 WTMA Newsroom, I'm Sherry Bernardi. The lights are still on in the State House because South Carolina still does not have a new fiscal year budget. The fiscal year began July 1st. Negotiations continue. Affordable housing in Charleston will get attention during a special meeting later today. In Mount Pleasant, animal advocates want stronger state and local laws to better protect animals. Get some mosquito repellent. Beaufort Mosquito Control says it has now tested mosquitoes positive for West Nile virus. And in Washington yesterday, Senator Tim Scott talked about his late friend and colleague, Lindsey Graham.
3: Our country is going to miss his leadership in the world. Lindsey Graham, irreplaceable.
2: In sports, the quest for the World Cup. Argentina beat England Wednesday 2-1, so Sunday it'll be Argentina versus Spain. From the 1250 WTMA Newsroom, I'm Sherry Bernardi.
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4: Mostly sunny with an afternoon thundershower. Temperatures in the upper 80s to middle 90s. And it's night passing clouds. Overnight lows in the upper 70s to lower 80s. And we're Friday, mostly sunny with temperatures in the mid to upper 90s. I'm ABC News 4 Storm Tracker Meteorologist Fallon Mears on 96.9 Charleston's Classic Hits.
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2: We talk a lot here about ultra-processed foods and the many ways in which they can negatively impact your health. They've been linked to weight gain, obesity, type 2 diabetes, cardiovascular disease, even cancer. And now a new study out of UCSF found that high ultra-processed food intake was associated with something called intramuscular fat, which is exactly what it sounds like. That's fat inside your muscles, which can cause them to become weaker. Now, in this particular study, the researchers noticed more wear and tear and pain in people's knees because of weakened thigh muscles. Cutting back on ultra-processed foods isn't easy. The CDC estimates at least half the calories in our diet come from ultra-processed foods. But if you're looking to eat cleaner, cutting out sugar-sweetened beverages, that may be the best number one thing you can do to try and get started. I'm Dr. Sanjay Gupta, helping you live a better life.
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1: Hey, it's Bill West asking you, what year was it? Picture this, a time when shoulder pads ruled fashion and everyone was humming along to a song that asked us to care. That's right, We Are the World brought together music's biggest names for charity and became a global anthem. On the charts, the year's number one hit was Careless Whisper by Wham. At the movies, we were hopping into a DeLorean and going Back to the Future because who didn't want a hoverboard, right? And if you were into action, Rambo First Blood Part 2 was blasting its way through theaters in this year. What year was it? Tech fans, here's a fun one. The first version of Microsoft Windows launched. And in sports, the Chicago Bears, the Bears, were on their way to a legendary Super Bowl shuffle. So what year was it? 1985. The year of Marty McFly, Windows 1.0, and a world united by song. 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

0: Classic Hits Night Train here. So I talked about this earlier, just a little bit ago. Today is Guinea Pig Appreciation Day. So that made me think, I want to know some more random factoids about guinea pigs. And I know you do too. Did you know guinea pigs? They're from South America. And they go back as far as 5000 BC. We know that. Guinea pigs have a robust body, short limbs, large head, no visible tail. What is the average weight of a guinea pig? About 3 pounds, about 16 inches long. Guinea pigs are social diurnal animals that communicate through a variety of sounds, including squeals, chirps, rumbling, and purring. Okay. What do you... More than you ever wanted to know about a guinea pig. Guinea pigs are herbivores. They primarily eat grass, hay, fresh vegetables. Their teeth are always growing, so they got to keep eating to gnaw it down. Females can bear up to 13 per litter. No. I'm not. I don't want a herd of guinea pigs. No. How long does a guinea pig live? Between 4 and 7 years. Well, that's not a very long life to have them as a pet. And the guinea pigs have a high body temperature, 101 degrees Fahrenheit, making them sensitive to heat. So if you've got a guinea pig, don't let him roam out in the yard. For obvious reasons, plus a good hawk can take your guinea pig away. Anyway, enjoy it. If you have a pet guinea pig, appreciate him. It's Guinea Pig Appreciation Day.
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2: Good morning. We're not seeing any real problems out there on 26 eastbound. Not right now. Traffic does slow a little at the 205, couple of other spots, but we're not seeing any accidents. 526, that obstruction in the roadway has apparently been removed, and traffic is moving pretty well between West Ashley and Mount Pleasant. From the injury attorney, Trey Harrell Traffic Center, I'm Sherry Bernardi.
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4: Not all screen time is created equal, and a new study out of Sweden is helping us understand this even better. So researchers followed more than 20,000 people over nearly 2 decades and determined that passive screen time, like sitting on the couch and watching television, raised someone's risk of dementia. But if they did something active, like reading, puzzles, or interacting with other people, this same group of people saw their risk of dementia drop. Just like you got to put the work in to keep your body in shape as you age, you basically have to do the same thing with your brain. A couple things I have found to help: working to learn something new every day, whatever it might be, challenging yourself in some way every day, and really importantly, staying socially active. Some days that means meeting friends in person. Other days, maybe an email, a text, or a phone call. Just stay engaged. I'm Dr. Sanjay Gupta, helping you live a better life.
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Night Train here. Hang out with me Saturday in a suite at the River Dogs game. Me and all my listeners, all 20 of you. 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

0: Classic Hits Night Train here. Good morning. I don't know how you feel about Taco Bell, but I love Taco Bell. I don't know if your location in your area has the chili cheese burrito, but if it does, and you've never tried the chili cheese burrito. you're missing out. So nobody actually knows if Taco Bell is actually one of the sources of the outbreak of parasitic infections causing explosive diarrhea. Not excessive, explosive across the U.S. But apparently some Taco Bell locations are voluntarily and temporarily removing some ingredients like lettuce and onion. You can't have a taco without lettuce, can you? Not at Taco Bell. It's part of it. It's quintessential. I don't know if you remember this story. There was this assisted living place in Minnesota, and they would get together for a happy hour at their assisted living place. And it was called a grandparents happy hour. Well, it's official now. Minnesota seniors in assisted living communities can soon be able to enjoy a glass of wine or beer at their resident happy hour without having to deal with liquor licensing hurdles. That's what they wanted. These are two interesting principles. Two school principals in Florida were arrested for DUI hours apart, also in the same vehicle. The second principal to get arrested for DUI was going to bail out the first principal that got a DUI. I think I've sobered up now. I'll go get him out. I got this. I'll get him out. Oops, not safe.
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2: If I were to ask you what makes for a good night's sleep, you'd probably say a dark, quiet room, not too many things on your mind. But every night when you go to get some Z's, how often do you really think about the temperature in your bedroom? Temperature may be one of the most underappreciated factors in sleep. That's according to the Senior Vice President of Research and Scientific Affairs at the National Sleep Foundation. We often hear about lights and screens and stress, but even modest changes in temperature and airflow can influence both how quickly you fall asleep and how deeply you stay asleep. Most experts will recommend a room temperature of 60 to 67 degrees Fahrenheit. You might also experiment with your sheets and what you actually wear to bed. Play around a bit and see what improves your sleep. You might be delightfully surprised. I'm Dr. Sanjay Gupta, helping you live a better life.
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0: Classic Hits, Night Train here. Good morning. Make sure you like the Night Train in the Morning Facebook page, please. All right, it's time now for your random. Did you know there are no native squirrels in Australia and New Zealand? Humans introduced a small species, but they're rare to see in Australia because they've been strict about controlling and eradicating them. Tastes like chicken. Did you know there were 6 World War II casualties in the continental United States? I did know this. Japan sent out about 9,000 balloon bombs toward the U.S. One made it to Oregon, exploded, and killed 6 people. I did know that. I forgot about that, but I did know that. You like chocolate? Did you know tiny flies pollinate cacao trees? So without flies, wouldn't be chocolate. Makes me look at them a little differently. Not a lot, but a little differently. Did you know that female kangaroos have 3 vaginas? So if you walk past the kangaroo and there's a lot of people around, a lot of kangaroos around, well, and then lastly, what are they doing over there? You don't know about kangaroos, do you? Did you know after medical students work on cadavers, it makes them hungry? Huh? What are you now, cannibals? No. Because the smell of formaldehyde increases your appetite. You're just huffing at, you're cutting on a human, huffing formaldehyde. God, I could go for a cheeseburger right now.
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2: Mostly sunny with an afternoon thundershower. Temperatures in the upper 80s to middle 90s. And it's tonight passing clouds. Overnight lows in the upper 70s to lower 80s. Into our Friday, mostly sunny with temperatures in the mid to upper 90s. I'm ABC News 4 Storm Tracker Meteorologist Fallon Mears on 96.9 Charleston's Classic Hits.
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1: A better life with Dr. Sanjay Gupta.
2: When you need your body to perform, but some of your muscles are having trouble, other muscles can sometimes help compensate. This is a great thing short term, but long term it can lead to serious and even chronic aches and pains. So if you've got nagging stiffness or irritation somewhere, don't push through it. Try to figure out why it's happening and how you can correct it. Strength and conditioning specialist Dana Santa says, performing exercises at a deliberate tempo makes it easier to notice when the wrong muscles are taking over, and also gives the intended muscles a chance to engage before that compensation kicks in. Dana suggests that starting with primary movement patterns such as squatting, hinging, pushing, pulling, rotating, and core can help make compensation easiest to identify and to address. I'm Dr. Sanjay Gupta, helping you live a better life.
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0: Classic Hits Night Train here. I am Don Young. William Lynch is coming up next, giving you the most music while you're at work. Matt Scurry gets you home this afternoon. And then the little bundle of energy that she is, just a little bundle of energy, Sparkle, wrap up the night tonight. Tomorrow, yes it is, thank God, we can breathe easier. We can exhale. Tomorrow's Friday. Thank God. God, it's been a long week. Have you had a long week? I've had a long week. All right, have yourself a great Thursday. Going to be warm out there. Be careful. Until then, I am Night Train on the tracks and gone. See ya!
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9: It's Bill West asking you, what year was it? Picture this, a time when shoulder pads ruled fashion and everyone was humming along to a song that asked us to care. 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At the movies, we were hopping into a DeLorean and going Back to the Future because who didn't want a hoverboard, right? And if you were into action, Rambo First Blood Part 2 was blasting its way through theaters in this year. What year was it? 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The first version of Microsoft Windows launched. And in sports, the Chicago Bears, the Bears, were on their way to a legendary Super Bowl shuffle. So what year was it? 1985. The year of Marty McFly, Windows 1.0, and a world united by song. Stay here for tunes from 1985 and beyond, coming up on Classic Hits. Game time. Do you know the name of this mystery hit? Here's today's classic lyric to get you started. So many times it happens too fast, you trade your passion for glory. I'll give you about 30 seconds to guess it. This mystery classic exists because of a movie, but it completely outshined the film that inspired it. The story begins in 1982 when a film director reached out to a relatively unknown band with a challenge. Write something powerful, motivational, and fast. When the song hit radio, it hit hard. It surged to number one on the Billboard Hot 100. It stayed there six consecutive weeks. And by the end of the year, it ranked among the biggest songs of 1982. Decades later, it's still played whenever determination is required. That mystery classic from Rocky III.
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Classic hits. It's a Thursday here with Bill West and a lot of music all lined up. In fact, coming up this hour, Billy Joel, we got Huey Lewis, about Foreigner to get your workday rolling here. Feels like the first time. You're home for Night Train in the morning. 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

0: John Oates and Daryl Hall with his new kidney. Actually, I saw, did some research. His, apparently Daryl Hall, former Charlestonian, used to have one of the great homes downtown. Doing well. He says, doctors say it was a complete success for his kidney transplant. And hopefully he'll be doing some more Live from Daryl's House shows coming soon, which would be very cool. Bill West here. Music on the way from Rod Stewart in just a moment, plus Aerosmith and more coming up on Classic Hits.
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1: Game time. Do you know the name of this mystery hit? Here's today's classic lyric to get you started. So many times it happens too fast, you trade your passion for glory. I'll give you about 30 seconds to guess it. This mystery classic exists because of a movie, but it completely outshined the film that inspired it. The story begins in 1982 when a film director reached out to a relatively unknown band with a challenge. Write something powerful, motivational, and fast. When the song hit radio, it hit hard. It surged to number one on the Billboard Hot 100. It stayed there six consecutive weeks. And by the end of the year, it ranked among the biggest songs of 1982. Decades later, it's still played whenever determination is required. That mystery classic from Rocky III. So many times Eye of the Tiger by Survivor. Keep listening for Eye of the Tiger and more right here on Classic Hits.
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1: A Better Life with Dr. Sanjay Gupta.
2: As someone who's been married nearly 25 years, I'll tell you, there's a lot of great things about having a spouse. And according to a new study out of the University of Miami Health System, marriage might even be linked to a lower risk of cancer. Why? Well, the researchers said people who are married are less likely to engage in risky behavior. They're more likely to get a nudge to go to regular preventive medicine appointments and screenings. And they have a partner to share the load of family obligations, household chores, and finances. No one is saying you should get married in the pursuit of better health. But if you are single, how can you build a strong support system to maybe get some of these same benefits? Do your own research, find out what's important, and then hold members of your squad accountable and let them hold you accountable as well. That can provide a lot of support. I'm Dr. Sanjay Gupta, helping you live a better life.
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And man, it felt especially humid this morning. We'll give you the full forecast coming up in just a little bit across South Carolina. 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

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Enjoying summertime. Well, maybe not with the bugs in South Carolina. Oh, even mosquitoes. Do you see Beaufort County? Mosquito control has confirmed some mosquitoes have officially tested positive in Beaufort County for West Nile virus. Now we got that to worry about. I was just getting over being worried about bison in the wild. No worries. Just keep the music going here. It's classic hits.

0: Bill Collins, some music to get you grooving here as you drive around on a Thursday. Are you one of those people that do vanity license plates? Well, there's a 76-year-old woman in Florida, just got her plates. She wasn't intending to have vanity license plates, but she ended up with them. It was kind of like that old Seinfeld episode where Kramer got the randomly assigned a kind of a vulgar license plate. Well, 76-year-old woman in Florida got hers, and it was SQZ A55, which looks a lot like Squeeze A55. Squeeze A. And Nancy Dello, 76-year-old woman in Florida, she wasn't intending it to be funny. It's not her style. It was just a random assignment. She says, you know what, I'm kind of resigning to it. It's destined to be in my car. I can handle it if I get a few honks here and there. And actually, she says, being over 70, she might like a few honks. So there you go. Getting her Squeeze A55 plates. Thanks for riding along with us. We'll keep you driving with some Super Tramp on the way next.
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1: Hey, it's Bill West. Play a game with me. So what year was this? Picture this. Pac-Man was gobbling dots for the very first time, and suddenly everyone's obsessed with arcade games. Over in Hollywood, a little space saga called The Empire Strikes Back was blowing minds. Meanwhile, on your TV, CNN was making its debut, because apparently we needed news 24/7. So what year was it? Now let's talk music. This year, the big hit was Blondie with a number one called Call Me. And sports fans, this was the year the U.S. boycotted the Moscow Olympics, but that didn't stop us from cheering on the miracle on ice when Team USA stunned the Soviets in hockey. And here's one more. Post-it notes hit the shelves for the first time in this year. So what year was it? It was 1980, the year that gave us Pac-Man, Blondie, and sticky notes. What a combo. Keep listening for songs from the 80s here on Classic Hits.
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It's your home for Night Train in the morning. Good 80s coming up from Frankie Goes to Hollywood and Michael Jackson in just a minute. Right now, Elton John on Classic Hits.

0: classic hits, Michael Jackson. And the biopic, Michael, has now overtaken Oppenheimer. So there's a little battle now. There's Christopher Nolan's got his new movie, The Odyssey, this weekend. So we'll have to, I guess that wouldn't be a biopic either. Oppenheimer, kind of an unusual one. But the biggest grossing biopic of all time, crossing the $1 billion mark. Bill West here. Thanks for giving us a little chunk of your Thursday. We'll keep playing some music in just a moment with Fleetwood Mac and the Bangles. Good 80s coming up.
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1: Classic Hits, Game Time once again. Hey there, it's Bill West. All right, I'm going to give you 30 seconds. I'm going to give you a mystery lyric. See if you can identify it. Here it is today. The wild dogs cry out in the night as they grow restless, longing for some solitary company. What's the song? Who's the singer? This classic hit started as the songwriter's fascination with faraway places where he'd never been. The band wasn't even sure if it really fit their style, but the producer pushed for it. Eventually, it climbed to number one on the Billboard Hot 100. It became a worldwide obsession decades later. Fun band fact, this band was made up of the most elite session musicians in Los Angeles, the guys who played on everyone else's album. They could nail jazz in the morning, pop at lunch, and movie soundtracks at night. The mystery lyric continues, I know that I must do what's right. So what's the mystery classic hit? It's Africa by Toto. Hear more from Toto and more classic hits any time of the day here on Classic Hits 96.9.
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classic hits and music for your hurricane season. Nonstop. Actually, I've been saying through most of the month that we hadn't been seeing much. There is some activity, some storm activity, tropical activity down south in the Gulf. No issues for us. We'll give you the full forecast coming up

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1: 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Eagles fans. All right, they've extended their long goodbye tour with three more nights at the Sphere coming up in December. If you want to catch them in Vegas, you can still do that. Tickets going on sale tomorrow.

0: Hope you're having an awesome day. Thursday, I'm ready for the weekend. That's okay. Help you get to the weekend with some 80s and classic hits. Bon Jovi on the way. He's doing his new residency, Madison Square Garden. I just saw they're launching a thing where you can actually download recordings of the concert. I think Springsteen did that for a long time, or still does that. Every show, you can get a live recording. But Bon Jovi's starting to do it as well, if you want to get a little piece of that. If not, you know what? We got the original recordings coming up right here in just a second for free without doing a thing. Just stay where you are. Also, Huey Lewis in the news up next on Classic Hits.
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3: Hey, it's Bill West. Play a game with me. So what year was this? Picture this. Pac-Man was gobbling dots for the very first time, and suddenly everyone's obsessed with arcade games. Over in Hollywood, a little space saga called The Empire Strikes Back was blowing minds. Meanwhile, on your TV, CNN was making its debut, because apparently we needed news 24/7. So what year was it? Now let's talk music. This year, the big hit was Blondie with a number one called Call Me. And sports fans, this was the year the U.S. boycotted the Moscow Olympics, but that didn't stop us from cheering on the miracle on ice when Team USA stunned the Soviets in hockey. And here's one more. Post-it notes hit the shelves for the first time in this year. So what year was it? It was 1980, the year that gave us Pac-Man, Blondie, and sticky notes. What a combo. Keep listening for songs from the 80s here on Classic Hits.
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There's Bon Jovi. And although Springsteen didn't play, Springsteen showed up at his show Tuesday night, at least according to like social media pictures. So Bon Jovi played for Springsteen Tuesday night. It's Bill West. We're nonstop here. Belinda Carlisle. More 80s and classic hits are on.

0: classic hits and some Beatles there. Coming up in just a second, one of the only songs I know of that is about balloons from the 80s. Yeah, I think Up, Up and Away was way before that. So one of the only 80s balloon song, I think. Anyway, that's coming up. Let me give you a chance to win right now. You want to enjoy some Metro Diner? We got a gift card for $50. They're doing some new barbecue stuff. So let me pick a keyword. How about you text me the word ribs to win this? 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Text me the word ribs, R-I-B-S, to my studio line here, 843-402-0969. 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
1: Classic Hits Game Time. Can you guess today's mystery lyric song? Here it is. Some of them want to abuse you. Some of them want to be abused. You know that song? I'll give you about 30 seconds to guess. Think back. What were you doing when it came out January 1983? This classic hit was created during a period of total struggle. The duo that made it was broke, frustrated, and nearly finished until a brand new synthesizer arrived and changed their sound forever. They went to work and built the track around a hypnotic loop and an unforgettable vocal. It immediately soared to number one on the Billboard Hot 100, redefining synth pop overnight.

0: Now you know what it is? The singer's orange buzz cut in the video caused such a stir that some stations debated whether the band fit pop television or not. Of course, it dominated anyway. So the mystery lyric song? Sweet Dreams Are Made of This by The Eurythmics. 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
1: Bill West, I've been thankful. We've been pretty good as far as tropical activity. There is actually like a low pressure system in the northeastern Gulf, but no real worries for South Carolina at all. So enjoy summertime. We'll give you the local forecast coming up in just a little bit. It's Classic Hits and Tears for Fears.

Classic Hits is your home for a night train in the morning. And we specialize during the day. Some good music, 80s classic hits to get you through your work day. Like this from Genesis. Just as I

0: Summertime, July. This is like mosquito weather, right? Do you hear where... It's not here, but in Beaufort County, their mosquito control has confirmed that mosquitoes have officially tested positive for the West Nile virus. It's not the first time that's happened, but still makes me... I've got enough things to worry about. I was just starting to worry about, or not worry about sharks, and then I saw a shark thing and bison and alligators. We got everything now. But no worries. We'll keep the music going in just a little bit to make summertime just more fun. Coming up, Madonna, The Cars, Eddie Money on the way next.
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4: A Better Life with Dr. Sanjay Gupta.
5: When you need your body to perform, but some of your muscles are having trouble, other muscles can sometimes help compensate. This is a great thing short term, but long term it can lead to serious and even chronic aches and pains. So if you've got nagging stiffness or irritation somewhere, don't push through it. Try to figure out why it's happening and how you can correct it. Strength and conditioning specialist Dana Santa says, performing exercises at a deliberate tempo makes it easier to notice when the wrong muscles are taking over, and also gives the intended muscles a chance to engage before that compensation kicks in. Dana suggests that starting with primary movement patterns such as squatting, hinging, pushing, pulling, rotating, and core can help make compensation easiest to identify and to address. I'm Dr. Sanjay Gupta, helping you live a better life.
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Congratulations, Madonna. Her new album debuted at number one in the UK on their albums charts. And now she's got her 13th number one in the UK and her first since 2012. So that number one slot now pushes her past Springsteen. And she's into a tie with Elvis Presley for the fifth most number one albums in the UK chart history. We're rolling nonstop. Thursday, John Wayne on Classic Hits 103.3.

0: Classic hits. Saluting those working outside. The dangerous part of the day here with the heat. Thanks for having us on. We'll get some more music coming up. OMD and Michael Jackson on the way next on Classic Hits.
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11: A Better Life with Dr. Sanjay Gupta.
12: When we talk about how much exercise someone should get, current guidelines call for about 150 minutes of moderate intensity exercise or 75 minutes of vigorous intensity exercise every week. New study out of the UK makes a strong case for vigorous exercise if and when you can do it. Now, researchers determined that even little

0: bursts of vigorous exercise can significantly reduce someone's risk of 8 different diseases: dementia, type 2 diabetes, fatty liver disease, chronic respiratory disease, chronic kidney disease, immune-mediated inflammatory diseases, major cardiovascular events, and atrial fibrillation. We're not talking about complicated training programs here. Just work with what you can into your everyday life. If you are breathless and unable to speak in complete sentences, then you've hit the mark. I'm Dr. Sanjay Gupta, helping you live a better life.
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still making money. It still actually has some screenings in town, the Michael movie, so it's still making some money. Classic hits. And I'm just about done here. Stick around, though. Matt Scurry, no worries. He's got the music all afternoon long. Have a great day.

Classic hits. Thursday afternoon drive with Matt Scurry. Yeah, another hot one out there today. Weather forecasters say not quite hot enough to declare a heat warning, but heck, we're in the lower to mid-90s depending on where you are, so I'll go ahead and warn you, it's hot. Don't overdo it if you're working in the heat out there today. Big congratulations going out to Argentina. They defeated England 2-1 yesterday in a dramatic semifinal that secured their spot in the 2026 World Cup final coming up this Sunday. It's going to be Argentina taking on Spain for the World Cup. They're going to be playing that game up in New Jersey. Want to make the trek up to Jersey to see this? A couple thousand bucks will get you in there per ticket. We got some Prince music coming up next.

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1: A Better Life with Dr. Sanjay Gupta.
2: When you need your body to perform, but some of your muscles are having trouble, other muscles can sometimes help compensate. This is a great thing short term, but long term it can lead to serious and even chronic aches and pains. So if you've got nagging stiffness or irritation somewhere, don't push through it. Try to figure out why it's happening and how you can correct it. Strength and conditioning specialist Dana Santa says, performing exercises at a deliberate tempo makes it easier to notice when the wrong muscles are taking over, and also gives the intended muscles a chance to engage before that compensation kicks in. Dana suggests that starting with primary movement patterns such as squatting, hinging, pushing, pulling, rotating, and core can help make compensation easiest to identify and to address. I'm Dr. Sanjay Gupta, helping you live a better life.
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Classic Hits Thursday afternoon drive, almost into the weekend. One more day. Hang in there. You can make it. You know, if we were one of those countries that only worked 4 days a week, we would be getting into the weekend here very soon. Unless, of course, you chose Monday for your day off. If you had a choice, which day would you rather have for a long weekend, a Friday or a Monday?

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Classic hits on a Thursday afternoon. You know, 1981 was a very good year for Rick Springfield. Think about it. He was an actor, a very successful actor on the soap opera General Hospital. Also, his record label at that time decided they were going to release his album Working Class Dog. He had his very first number one hit in the U.S. off of that. Here's Jesse's Girl.

Classic Hits 96.9, Thursday afternoon drive with Matt Scurry. We have got your hookup for James Taylor tickets. That show coming up Sunday, September the 20th. How do you get your hands on them? 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

0: Classic Hits Thursday afternoon with Matt Scurry. I appreciate you letting me spend a little time with you today as I get you one step closer to that weekend, because I know that's what you're doing. You're looking ahead to Friday and into the weekend. You party animal, you. Calm down. You know, for a better part of a decade now, music's been making a big comeback on vinyl. A lot of people trying to buy albums and 45s and things like that. Now, there is a new report out from a company called Luminate. They're saying that the next big comeback that's even bigger than vinyl is going to be CDs. You guessed it. They say that CDs are making a big comeback now. What's next? Cassettes? I hope so. I've got a suitcase full of cassettes that I would be happy to sell to somebody. I don't even own a cassette player anymore. On the way, we've got Rod Stewart, Whitney Houston coming up.
1: 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Number one for the 80s. Classic Hits.
2: Driving into Thursday afternoon, we're watching the roads and starting out the afternoon with a note on Operation Southern Slowdown, which is a collaboration between law enforcement in five different states, Alabama, Florida, Georgia, Tennessee, and here in South Carolina, with a goal of slowing down things and preventing crashes and saving lives by reminding drivers of the dangers of speeding and reckless driving during the middle of the busy summer months. Just slow it down, and we will check the roads here again shortly. From the injury attorney, Trey Harrell, Traffic Center.
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2: Everyone poops. It's not just the name of a classic potty training book. It's a universal truth. Even though everyone does it, almost no one wants to talk about it. Dr. Tricia Pasricha wants to change that. She's the author of a new book. It's called You've Been Pooping All Wrong. And she says there are three critical P's of pooping. The first is propulsion. Both the voluntary push you exert and the involuntary contractions that happen naturally within your body. Top line, when you feel the need to go, don't hold it. The second P is pliability, which refers to stool softness. The keys to this one are making sure you're drinking enough water and eating enough fiber. And the last P is for pelvic floor. If you can get your knees up above your waist while you're on the toilet, like on a stool or a garbage can or a stack of books even, that can make all the difference. I'm Dr. Sanjay Gupta, helping you live a better life.
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0: Thursday afternoon with Matt Scurry. Another long set on the way. We've got music from War, Duran Duran coming up. Look at the weather forecast. And next hour, do you know they're making a movie about the making of the movie Rocky? I'll untangle that sentence for you next hour.
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2: Your man Noah on traffic in Charleston. Starting off with the hour, we have reports of a disabled vehicle on US 17 southbound at the Arthur Ravenel Bridge. They have the middle lane closed and are starting to have a major setback for those trying to travel from the Ravenel Bridge over to Savannah Highway. We are also having some moderate congestions on Leeds Avenue coming from Dorchester Road, including Meeting Street heading towards I-26. I-26 westbound from the cross town to South Carolina 27, exit 187 is a 13-minute delay. From the injury attorney, Drew Harrell, traffic center.
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How you doing Thursday afternoon drive with Matt Scurry? 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

0: Thursday afternoon with Matt Scurry. Mentioned last hour, they are making a movie about the making of the movie Rocky. Have you heard about this? It is called I Play Rocky, and they dropped the trailer for this yesterday. It tells the true story of the making of the Rocky movie and how Sylvester Stallone had to fight to play the main character in his own movie. I'm sure you know the story. He wrote this script with the intention of making himself a movie star. He carried it to the movie studios. They said, yeah, we love the story. We'll buy it from you. We're not going to let you star in it, though. You don't look like a movie star. You don't speak like a movie star. Well, Sylvester Stallone, of course, held out until they finally agreed to let him be in it. And we all know the rest of the story. But anyway, the actor they have hired to play Sylvester Stallone in this movie does him perfectly. His name, and I apologize if I get it wrong, Anthony Ippolito, I think. I'm not familiar with this actor, but he looks like Sylvester Stallone. He talks like Sylvester Stallone. If you want to check out the trailer, you can see it on YouTube, but looks like it's going to be a pretty good movie. On the way, Survivor. We got music from The Cars coming up as well.
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3: Man, they were back on traffic in Charleston. Looking at the map, we are still having some moderate congestions for most of our roads. We are still having some delays for those traveling on the Donhoe Bridge heading towards Clements Ferry Road, as well for those traveling on Meeting Street heading towards I-26. I-26 westbound from the cross 10th to South Carolina 27, exit 187 is a 16-minute delay. I-526 westbound from Clements Ferry Road to I-26 is a 15-minute delay. From the injury attorney, Trujillo Traffic Center.
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1: Game time. Do you know the name of this mystery hit? Here's today's classic lyric to get you started. So many times it happens too fast, you trade your passion for glory. I'll give you about 30 seconds to guess it. This mystery classic exists because of a movie, but it completely outshined the film that inspired it. The story begins in 1982 when a film director reached out to a relatively unknown band with a challenge. Write something powerful, motivational, and fast. When the song hit radio, it hit hard. It surged to number one on the Billboard Hot 100. It stayed there six consecutive weeks, and by the end of the year, it ranked among the biggest songs of 1982. Decades later, it's still played whenever determination is required. That mystery classic from Rocky III. So many times Eye of the Tiger by Survivor. 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
3: If I were to ask you what makes for a good night's sleep, you'd probably say a dark, quiet room, not too many things on your mind. But every night when you go to get some Z's, how often do you really think about the temperature in your bedroom? Temperature may be one of the most underappreciated factors in sleep. That's according to the Senior Vice President of Research and Scientific Affairs at the National Sleep Foundation. We often hear about lights and screens and stress, but even modest changes in temperature and airflow can influence both how quickly you fall asleep and how deeply you stay asleep. Most experts will recommend a room temperature of 60 to 67 degrees Fahrenheit. You might also experiment with your sheets and what you actually wear to bed. Play around a bit and see what improves your sleep. You might be delightfully surprised. I'm Dr. Sanjay Gupta, helping you live a better life.
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1: Hey, it's Bill West. Play a game with me. So what year was this? Picture this. Pac-Man was gobbling dots for the very first time, and suddenly everyone's obsessed with arcade games. Over in Hollywood, a little space saga called The Empire Strikes Back was blowing minds. Meanwhile, on your TV, CNN was making its debut, because apparently we needed news 24/7. So what year was it? Now let's talk music. This year, the big hit was Blondie with a number one called Call Me. And sports fans, this was the year the U.S. boycotted the Moscow Olympics, but that didn't stop us from cheering on the miracle on ice when Team USA stunned the Soviets in hockey. And here's one more. Post-it notes hit the shelves for the first time in this year. So what year was it? It was 1980, the year that gave us Pac-Man, Blondie, and sticky notes. What a combo. Keep listening for songs from the 80s here on Classic Hits.
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Good luck to you with that. Argentina defeated England yesterday 2-1. That locks in their spot in the 2026 World Cup final. It's going to be Argentina facing Spain this Sunday, July 19th, up in New Jersey. Congratulations to both teams. On the way here, we got Def Leppard and Pat Benatar coming up. Classic Hits 96.9.

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1: You may know we're on traffic in Charleston. Looking at the map, we are still having some heavy congestions for those traveling on the Dahoe Bridge heading towards Clemens Ferry Road, as well as for heading westbound on I-526. We also seen the increase of delays for those traveling on Eagle Drive heading towards Ashley Phosphate, including Leeds Avenue coming from Dorchester Road. I-26 westbound from the crosstown to South Carolina 27, exit 187 is a 24-minute delay. Always check for your blind spots. From the injury attorney, Trey Harrell, Traffic Center.
2: 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Hey there, it's Bill West. All right, I'm going to give you 30 seconds. I'm going to give you a mystery lyric. See if you can identify it. Here it is today. The wild dogs cry out in the night as they grow restless, longing for some solitary company. What's the song? Who's the singer? This classic hit started as the songwriter's fascination with faraway places where he'd never been. The band wasn't even sure if it really fit their style, but the producer pushed for it. Eventually, it climbed to number one on the Billboard Hot 100. It became a worldwide obsession decades later. Fun band fact, this band was made up of the most elite session musicians in Los Angeles. The

0: guys who played on everyone else's album. They could nail jazz in the morning, pop at lunch, and movie soundtracks at night. The mystery lyric continues, I know that I must do what's right. So what's the mystery classic hit? It's Africa by Toto. 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
2: When we talk about how much exercise someone should get, current guidelines call for about 150 minutes of moderate intensity exercise or 75 minutes of vigorous intensity exercise every week. New study out of the UK makes a strong case for vigorous exercise if and when you can do it. Now, researchers determined that even little bursts of vigorous exercise can significantly reduce someone's risk of 8 different diseases: dementia, type 2 diabetes, fatty liver disease, chronic respiratory disease, chronic kidney disease, immune-mediated inflammatory diseases, major cardiovascular events, and atrial fibrillation. We're not talking about complicated training programs here. Just work with what you can into your everyday life. If you are breathless and unable to speak in complete sentences, then you've hit the mark. I'm Dr. Sanjay Gupta, helping you live a better life.
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0: Classic Hits Thursday afternoon drive at 5 with Matt Scurry. If you're a Stranger Things fan, you could find this interesting. You know, it's officially been 10 years since Stranger Things first premiered on Netflix. Well, to celebrate that, they are going to re-release the first season in what they're calling a VHS special edition. Now, let me explain what they mean by that. No, it's not literally on VHS. It's still going to be streaming on Netflix, but they have added, quote, tracking lines, slight color bleeding, CRT monitor distortion, and that warm, fuzzy audio crackle that you get from a well-worn tape rented straight from Family Video. So what they're going to do is they're going to re-release the first season. They're going to dirty it up so you feel like you're watching it on VHS. And if you're a true Stranger Things fan, you will enjoy this. I have never watched that series. I may be one of only two people in the world that haven't, but I have never watched Stranger Things. It's one of those I keep saying I'm going to get around to it one day. I've just never gotten around to it yet. So anyway, that's coming up very soon for you. On the way, we've got some Bon Jovi and Elton John coming up next.
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2: You may know we're back on traffic in Charleston. Looking at the map, we have reports of a crash on I-526 eastbound at exit 29 US 17 northbound to Georgetown. They have the right lane closed and are starting to have a major congestion issue for those traveling on the Wando Bridge heading over to Daniel Island. We also have a stronger congestion for those traveling on Meeting Street heading towards I-26, including Eagle Drive heading towards Ashley Phosphate. From the injury attorney, Drew Harrell, Traffic Center.

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11: Everyone poops. It's not just the name of a classic potty training book. It's a universal truth. Even though everyone does it, almost no one wants to talk about it. Dr. Tricia Pasricha wants to change that. She's the author of a new book. It's called You've Been Pooping All Wrong. And she says there are three critical P's of pooping. The first is propulsion. Both the voluntary push you exert and the involuntary contractions that happen naturally within your body. Top line, when you feel the need to go, don't hold it. The second P is pliability, which refers to stool softness. The keys to this one are making sure you're drinking enough water and eating enough fiber. And the last P is for pelvic floor. If you can get your knees up above your waist while you're on the toilet, like on a stool or a garbage can or a stack of books even, that can make all the difference. I'm Dr. Sanjay Gupta, helping you live a better life.
12: Hey, it's Bill West. Play a game with me. So what year was this? Picture this. Pac-Man was gobbling dots for the very first time, and suddenly everyone's obsessed with arcade games. Over in Hollywood, a little space saga called The Empire Strikes Back was blowing minds. Meanwhile, on your TV, CNN was making its debut because apparently we needed news 24/7. So what year was it? Now let's talk music. This year, the big hit was Blondie with a number one called Call Me. And sports fans, this was the year the U.S. boycotted the Moscow Olympics, but that didn't stop us from cheering on the miracle on ice when Team USA stunned the Soviets in hockey. And here's one more. Post-it notes hit the shelves for the first time in this year. So what year was it? It was 1980, the year that gave us Pac-Man, Blondie, and sticky notes. What a combo. Keep listening for songs from the 80s here on Classic Hits.
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0: Classic Hits Thursday afternoon, Drive at 5 with Matt Scurry. Coming up, we'll wrap up the drive. We've got a little Prince music and some Daryl Hall and John Oates to take care of that. That's coming up next.
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2: Classic Hits, game time. All right, can you guess the name of our mystery lyric? I'll give you 30 seconds. Here's the lyric. Since you've gone, I've been lost without a trace. I dream at night. I can only see your face. This mystery lyric might be one of the most misunderstood songs in pop music history, and that misunderstanding helped turn it into a monster hit. The songwriter wrote the song during a deeply personal breakup, channeling feelings of paranoia and loss. Amazingly, the entire song was written in under 30 minutes, almost as if poured out in one emotional burst. Once released, the song raced to number one on the Billboard Hot 100. You know what it is? Here's the irony. The band eventually grew tired of the song's massive success and stopped playing it for a while. Yet decades later, it remains timeless. That mystery classic lyric? Keep listening for our mystery classic, Every Breath You Take by The Police, playing soon on Classic Hits.
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1: Hi, it's Bill West. So let's play a game of what year was it? Picture this, disco ball spinning, bell-bottom swing, and a brand new gadget called the Sony Walkman came out, making music portable for the first time. That's right. People were strapping cassette players to their belts and feeling futuristic. What year was it? Meanwhile, charts were sizzling with Gloria Gaynor belting out I Will Survive, Blondie had Heart of Glass, and My Sharona ruled our airwaves. On the big screen, sci-fi fans met the terrifying alien.

0: Canadian. And Apocalypse Now had everybody quoting, "I love the smell of napalm in the morning." Oh, and Michael Jackson moonwalked into solo stardom with his album Off the Wall, while Pink Floyd built the wall literally brick by psychedelic brick. So what year was it? The year disco danced its last big hurrah, Walkmans changed music forever, and pop culture went bold. Drumroll, please. It was 1979. Keep it here for classic hits from 1979 and beyond.
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And classic hits.

Classic hits wrapping up the Thursday afternoon drive at 5 with Matt Scurry. As always, it has been a pleasure. I do appreciate you inviting me along for the ride. Hang tight. We've got Sparkle. She's going to roll in here at 6 o'clock. Going to leave you with Prince.

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You know, yesterday was a hard wedding planning day for me. I got really stressed out by a lot of things. And I had to stop this morning and I woke up and I said, I get to choose to feel like this. This is a happy occasion. I like doing this. 96.9.

0: So I feel like I'm talking better. Have you guys noticed a difference? Because I burnt my lips so bad. It swelled up. I couldn't even talk correctly. Today is the best it's looked so far. And I did it this past weekend. So here's to it being fully healed by this weekend.
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1: Thank you.

I don't know what the Odyssey is about. And I was like telling some of my friends about it. And they're like, did you not have to read it in school? And I realized I didn't read it in school. Was that a book we were supposed to? I did a lot of spark notes. And it's crazy because I love reading. But I don't know why. Classic hits.

0: Okay, so yesterday was a big planning day for wedding, and I still am so shocked at how much they mark up stuff in the wedding industry. That should be, is it not regulated? 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
4: 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Hey there, it's Bill West. All right, I'm going to give you 30 seconds. I'm going to give you a mystery lyric. See if you can identify it. Here it is today. The wild dogs cry out in the night as they grow restless, longing for some solitary company. What's the song? Who's the singer? This classic hit started as the songwriter's fascination with faraway places where he'd never been. The band wasn't even sure if it really fit their style, but the producer pushed for it. Eventually, it climbed to number one on the Billboard Hot 100. It became a worldwide obsession decades later. Fun band fact, this band was made up of the most elite session musicians in Los Angeles, the guys who played on everyone else's album. They could nail jazz in the morning, pop at lunch, and movie soundtracks at night. The mystery lyric continues, I know that I must do what's right. So what's the mystery classic hit? It's Africa by Toto. 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

0: So, you know, we're the ones that put, well, not we, but the art community put that banana with a piece of duct tape and it sold for like $1 billion or whatever. 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

0: Classic Hits Game Time once again. Hey there, it's Bill West. All right, I'm going to give you 30 seconds. I'm going to give you a mystery lyric. See if you can identify it. Here it is today. The wild dogs cry out in the night as they grow restless, longing for some solitary company. What's the song? Who's the singer? This classic hit started as the songwriter's fascination with faraway places where he'd never been. The band wasn't even sure if it really fit their style, but the producer pushed for it. Eventually, it climbed to number one on the Billboard Hot 100. It became a worldwide obsession decades later. Fun band fact, this band was made up of the most elite session musicians in Los Angeles, the guys who played on everyone else's album. They could nail jazz in the morning, pop at lunch, and movie soundtracks at night. The mystery lyric continues, I know that I must do what's right. So what's the mystery classic hit? It's Africa by Toto. 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

think everybody knows that I want to be part of the Olympics. I want to be in the opening ceremonies. They always have like volunteers do stuff. Did you see that they need 60,000 volunteers? Did you see that? They just posted that big thing on their social media. I would love to volunteer the whole 2 weeks somewhere, but I want to be in the opening ceremonies. How can I do that? Classic Hits.